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Tune in to CKON's Dental Watalo to find out what's going on in and around Akwesasne. Join us Monday, July 13th at 10:15 for Dental Watalo. We'll be discussing the Akwesasne Art Market with our guests, Randy Barrero and Dwayne Thomas from Economic Development. On Tuesday, July 14th, we'll be speaking with the St. Regis-Mohawk Tribal Chiefs and Sub-Chiefs with tribal updates from the St. Regis-Mohawk Tribe's July monthly meeting. And on Wednesday, July 15th, our guest, Cheryl Jacobs, Chief Electoral Officer. She'll be discussing the importance of voting. That's CKON's Dead to Watalo, Monday, Tuesday, and Wednesday, 10:15 a.m., right here on your live and local station, CKON. Finding out what's going on right from the source.

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Hello, hello, friends. It's Mystic Malin here, taking you through your classic rock Saturday night. I'll be here till 10 o'clock to bring you more great music. But since it's the bottom of the hour, let's take a look at that weather. Tonight is going to be clear. Sunday is going to be sunny with highs around 80. Sunday night is going to be mostly clear. And Monday is going to be mostly sunny with highs in the lower 80s. It's currently 73 degrees Fahrenheit and 23 degrees Celsius. And that, my friends, is your weather report.

0: Radio, and Radio Bingo is on the way. And our Tuesday, July 7th bingo will be played July 14th. We've got American Money payouts on games 1 through 6. 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This week's community fund recipients are Tegwatunji Konowe, We Carry the Stick program, and the Brass Horse Women's Softball Team, Half Sheets R. Brown. 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And don't forget about our quickie game. You can win $100 in the lightning round at the start of the game. And hang on to your blue quickie card. This week, we'll be picking 2 free spaces. 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Courtesy of the Ukwesasset Convenience Store Association. It's CKON Radio Bingo, and it's the best way to spend a Tuesday night. It's all happening Tuesday, July 14th, right here on your live and local station, CKON. 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

97.3 CKON, your live and local station. That was... Hold on, who was that? That was Heart with All I Want to Do Is Make Love to You. And it's Mystic Valen here taking you through your classic rock Saturday night. Thank you all for joining me. We got another hour or so of great music. Great classic rock. But first, let's take a look at that weather. Tonight is going to be clear with lows in the mid-50s. Sunday is going to be sunny with highs around 80. Sunday night's going to be mostly clear, and Monday is going to be mostly sunny. It's 73 degrees Fahrenheit and 23 degrees Celsius right now, and that, my friends, now let's get back to the music.

CKO, and Radio Bingo is on the way. And our Tuesday, July 7th bingo will be played July 14th. We've got American Money payouts on games 1 through 6. Our jackpot, $8,000 if you can bingo in 5 numbers or less. There's our community fund. This week's community fund recipients are Degwatunji Konowe, We Carry the Stick Program, and the Brass Horse Women's Softball Team, Half Sheets R. Brown. The last community fund game was worth 1,277 Canadian. And don't forget about our quickie game. You can win $100 in the lightning round at the start of the game. And hang on to your blue quickie card. This week, we'll be picking 2 free spaces. Yes, 2 free spaces, each worth $250 American. Courtesy of the Akwesasne Convenience Store Association. It's CKON Radio Bingo. And it's the best way to spend a Tuesday night. It's all happening Tuesday, July 14th. Right here on your live and local station, CKON. Booming from the heart of Akwesasne. 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Booming from the heart of Akwesasne.

that's it for me. Thank you all for joining me on this Classic Rock Saturday night. Of course, I'll be back tomorrow to take you through your Solid Gold Sunday and, of course, the Smokin' 80s. Until then, enjoy the rest of your night and, of course, good night, Alcazestia and surrounding areas. Good night. And now, here's some Santana.

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where he would have a happy with the human race. Then you live on, ain't no stop, just blast off, shoot shot, close man from all, stop eating cars and eating bars, and now he only eats guitars. Yeah.

Tune in to CKON's Dentin with Talo to find out what's going on in and around Akwesasne. Join us Monday, July 13th at 10:15 for Dentin with Talo. We'll be discussing the Akwesasne Art Market with our guests, Randy Barrero and Dwayne Thomas from Economic Development. On Tuesday, July 14th, we'll be speaking with the St. Regis-Mohawk Tribal Chiefs and Sub-Chiefs with tribal updates from the St. Regis-Mohawk Tribe's July monthly meeting. And on Wednesday, July 15th, our guest, Cheryl Jacobs, Chief Electoral Officer. She'll be discussing the importance of voting. That's CKON's Dentin with Talo, Monday, Tuesday, and Wednesday, 10:15 a.m., right here on your live and local station, CKON. 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

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Let's find out where we're going this week. 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

0: Tune in to CKON's Dentin with Talo to find out what's going on in and around Akwesasne. Join us Monday, July 13th at 10:15 for Dentin with Talo. We'll be discussing the Akwesasne Art Market with our guests, Randy Barrero and Dwayne Thomas from Economic Development. On Tuesday, July 14th, we'll be speaking with the St. Regis-Mohawk Tribal Chiefs and Sub-Chiefs with tribal updates from the St. Regis-Mohawk Tribe's July monthly meeting. And on Wednesday, July 15th, our guest, Cheryl Jacobs, Chief Electoral Officer. She'll be discussing the importance of voting. That's CKON's Dentin with Talo, Monday, Tuesday, and Wednesday, 10:15 a.m., right here on your live and local station, CKON. 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
1: 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Well, hold on. This song has a little introduction to it. It ain't supposed to be sad, though you might feel it that way. It's a song about desperation. Every now and then we do get desperate. This is a song about L-O-V-E, and if you abuse it, you're gonna lose it, and if you lose it, you're gonna abuse it, and if you abuse it, you ain't gonna be able to choose it, cause you ain't gonna have it further on down the line. Things ain't gonna be so fine, you're gonna be sitting there on your little machine, trying to look and keep it clean, you're gonna be playing bingo all night all alone, that's why you're sitting there by the telephone, and you know that she ain't going to call you. So you put on the TV and you're watching Johnny Carson segueing right into the Tomorrow Show, but that don't got to go, so you turn it off and turn on the radio. The radio don't seem to get the click, so you say, hey man, I can't look at the split. You start to open up a little book and there's something there you got to overlook. You say, baby, you know there's something on my mind. You say, baby, there's something on my mind. I know that you're home and I know you ain't all alone. So you start walking over to a house. You get over to a house, you walk over to a door. You start pounding on the door. You say, open up the door, bitch. This is Wolf of Goofy with the green teeth. Let me in.
2: Well, she opens up the door, and then you just kind of walk up to her and say, baby. You look up way up at a green mascara, and you say, oh, my darling. You know, her and me was at the party as friends. Do not believe what they say. That's only gossip that they're telling you down the wisecrack line. You say, darling. Take your big curls and just squeeze them down, Rotumba. What's the name of that chick with the long hair?
3: Rapunzel.
2: That's right. Hey, Rapunzel. Hey, Reputa. Reputed the beauty, hey, reputed the beauty. Let me down your hair, let me climb up to the ladder of your love. Because this Wolf of Goof is saying to you, love comes once, and when it comes, you better grab it fast. Cause sometimes the love you grab ain't gonna last. And I believe I muster. You know I think I muster. You know, baby, I think I muster. You know I think I muster. I muster.

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Snow drives back

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Let's find out where we're going this week. On Saturday, July 18th, CKON will be broadcasting live from the Akwesasne Art Market at Generations Park from 10 a.m. to 2 p.m. And on Sunday, July 19th, the Untamed Child Buckwild broadcasting live from the Malone Car Club from noon to 2 p.m. That's CKON Radio on the road, Saturday, July 18th, and Sunday, July 19th. 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

Tune in to CKON's Dead to Watalo to find out what's going on in and around Akwesasne. Join us Monday, July 13th at 10:15 for Dead to Watalo. We'll be discussing the Akwesasne Art Market with our guests, Randy Barrero and Dwayne Thomas from Economic Development. On Tuesday, July 14th, we'll be speaking with the St. Regis-Mohawk Tribal Chiefs and Sub-Chiefs with tribal updates from the St. Regis-Mohawk Tribe's July monthly meeting. And on Wednesday, July 15th, our guest, Cheryl Jacobs, Chief Electoral Officer. She'll be discussing the importance of voting. That's CKON's Dead to Watalo, Monday, Tuesday, and Wednesday, 10:15 a.m., right here on your live and local station, CKON. 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

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Let's find out where we're going this week. 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

The St. Regis Mohawk Tribe's Office of Economic Development and Akwesaste Travel invite you to join us for the Akwesaste Juried Art Show, Friday, July 17th, 6 to 8 p.m. at the Akwesaste Mohawk Casino Resort. 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

Tune in to CKON's Dead to Watalo to find out what's going on in and around Akwesasne. Join us Monday, July 13th at 10:15 for Dead to Watalo. We'll be discussing the Akwesasne Art Market with our guests, Randy Barrero and Dwayne Thomas from Economic Development. On Tuesday, July 14th, we'll be speaking with the St. Regis-Mohawk Tribal Chiefs and Sub-Chiefs with tribal updates from the St. Regis-Mohawk Tribe's July monthly meeting. And on Wednesday, July 15th, our guest, Cheryl Jacobs, Chief Electoral Officer. She'll be discussing the importance of voting. That's CKON's Dead to Watalo, Monday, Tuesday, and Wednesday, 10:15 a.m., right here on your live and local station, CKON. Finding out what's going on right from the source.

the St. Regis Mohawk Tribe's Office of Economic Development and Akwesaste Travel invite you to join us for the Akwesaste Juried Art Show, Friday, July 17th, 6 to 8 p.m. at the Akwesaste Mohawk Casino Resort. 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

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Take it slow. 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I just rolled my eyes and I said,

Tune in to CKON's Dead to Watalo to find out what's going on in and around Akwesasne. Join us Monday, July 13th at 10:15 for Dead to Watalo. We'll be discussing the Akwesasne Art Market with our guests, Randy Barrero and Dwayne Thomas from Economic Development. On Tuesday, July 14th, we'll be speaking with the St. Regis-Mogg Tribal Chiefs and Sub-Chiefs with tribal updates from the St. Regis-Mogg Tribe's July monthly meeting. And on Wednesday, July 15th, our guest, Cheryl Jacobs, Chief Electoral Officer. She'll be discussing the importance of voting. That's CKON's Dead to Watalo, Monday, Tuesday, and Wednesday, 10:15 a.m., right here on your live and local station, CKON. 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

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Let's find out where we're going this week. 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

Tune in to CKON's Dead to Watalo to find out what's going on in and around Akwesasne. Join us Monday, July 13th at 10:15 for Dead to Watalo. We'll be discussing the Akwesasne Art Market with our guests, Randy Barrero and Dwayne Thomas from Economic Development. On Tuesday, July 14th, we'll be speaking with the St. Regis-Mohawk Tribal Chiefs and Sub-Chiefs with tribal updates from the St. Regis-Mohawk Tribe's July monthly meeting. And on Wednesday, July 15th, our guest, Cheryl Jacobs, Chief Electoral Officer. She'll be discussing the importance of voting. That's CKON's Dead to Watalo, Monday, Tuesday, and Wednesday, 10:15 a.m., right here on your live and local station, CKON, finding out what's going on right from the source.

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Let's find out where we're going this week. 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

The St. Regis Mohawk Tribe's Office of Economic Development and Akwesaste Travel invite you to join us for the Akwesaste Juried Art Show, Friday, July 17th, 6 to 8 p.m. at the Akwesaste Mohawk Casino Resort. This year's show will feature more than 75 spectacular works of art across 9 categories. Don't miss your chance to get inspired, meet the artist, and place your vote for the first ever

Tune in to CKON's Dead to Watalo to find out what's going on in and around Akwesasne. Join us Monday, July 13th at 10:15 for Dead to Watalo. We'll be discussing the Akwesasne Art Market with our guests, Randy Barrero and Dwayne Thomas from Economic Development. On Tuesday, July 14th, we'll be speaking with the St. Regis-Mohawk Tribal Chiefs and Sub-Chiefs with tribal updates from the St. Regis-Mohawk Tribe's July monthly meeting. And on Wednesday, July 15th, our guest, Cheryl Jacobs, Chief Electoral Officer. She'll be discussing the importance of voting.

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Sam. I just got your telegram. And I can't believe that this is me. Shaken like I am. For it said, I'm sorry to inform you.

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Let's find out where we're going this week. On Saturday, July 18th, CKON will be broadcasting live from the Akwesasne Art Market at Generations Park from 10 a.m. to 2 p.m. And on Sunday, July 19th, the Untamed Child Buckwild broadcasting live from the Malone Car Club from noon to 2 p.m. at CKON Radio on the road, Saturday, July 18th, and Sunday, July 19th. 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

A neighbor was passing my garden one time. She stopped and I knew right away that it was gossip, not flowers, she had on her mind. And this is what I heard my neighbor say: that girl down the street should be run from my midst. She drinks and she talks quite a lot. She knows not to speak to my child or to me. My neighbor then smiled and I thought,

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For my neighbor's one child had been pulled from the path and saved by a girl lying still. The child was unhurt and my neighbor cried out, oh, who was that brave girl so sweet? I covered the crushed, broken body.

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Tune in to CKON's Dental Watalo to find out what's going on in and around Akwesasne. Join us Monday, July 13th at 10:15 for Dental Watalo. We'll be discussing the Akwesasne Art Market with our guests, Randy Barrero and Dwayne Thomas from Economic Development. On Tuesday, July 14th, we'll be speaking with the St. Regis-Mohawk Tribal Chiefs and Sub-Chiefs with tribal updates from the St. Regis-Mohawk Tribe's July monthly meeting. And on Wednesday, July 15th, our guest, Cheryl Jacobs, Chief Electoral Officer. She'll be discussing the importance of voting. That's CKON's Dead to Watalo, Monday, Tuesday, and Wednesday, 10:15 a.m., right here on your live and local station, CKON. 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

0: Pohanto, Kalihua Despa. Oh, I want his alarde, scattered and quiet diarine. And the Wahwe Nuni, Quatnik Mora, Tatawata and Halado, Jaguebus gone. Ne oh, Nick and Jagge, Yat de Guntiabutka on Hagge. I am Watson Yat Tapo, Dame for Tawiri, Jim Jade. 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Gompty for Tawiri, Jim Jade. 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
1: 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Good morning, I'm John W. And let's see here, how about if we do this? We're at 5 minutes after, 6 minutes after 6 o'clock. And outside, 12 degrees, 54 Fahrenheit. It is fantastic outside. I think all the bugs and all the flying things are still sleeping, so hopefully that's going on. And also today, our high of 27 degrees, 80 Fahrenheit, somewhere here on your Sunday, 97.3 CKON. 97.3 CKON. And of course, here on your Sunday from here on till 8 o'clock, we've got gospel coming your way. And of course, gospel, yes indeed. The good news of the kingdom, right? The good news. 97.3 CKON. We got Randy Travis going to help us out to get us moving right here. We got Elvis, Kitty Wells coming your way. Porter Wagner singing some of their favorites. Right here on 97.3.

right there, 97.3 CKON. And we got some information to pass on to you. Got more great gospel here on your Sunday once again. Good morning out there, John W. on the air chair. We've got more.

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2: 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And let's squeeze one more in here. We got the Alquazista and Mohawk Singers going to do it for you right here on your Sunday. Good morning.

0: 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Good morning out there. And we're at 29 minutes away from 7 o'clock and outside. Well, hobo 54 degrees, 12 Canadian out there. We're going to high this afternoon around 27 degrees or 80 Fahrenheit under, I believe, blue skies right here on 97.3 CKON.
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0: Good morning out there, John W. That's me on the air chair. We got Porter Wagner coming your way. Of course, we are into gospel. We got the elk with us. Mohawk singers, the Judd's going to do it. And a whole lot more right here for you on a Gospel Sunday morning. Good morning.

0: Shadow Killer is the Judds right there at 97.3 CKON. We're going to hear more of them as we work our way through the morning. We got a couple more pieces from them. A great song coming your way, actually. Something called I Can Only Imagine. And I'm sure you have all imagined this too, right? What is it going to be like to meet the Lord? What's it going to be like? What is it going to be like? Can I only imagine? Can I stand? Will I fall down? Will I just turn into wax because I can't speak or I forget how to breathe or whatever, right? 97.3 CKON. Good morning out there. I'm John W. We've got more to come.
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5: 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It's CKON Radio Bingo. And it's the best way to spend a Tuesday night. It's all happening Tuesday, July 14th, right here on your live and local station, CKON. 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
0: 97.3 CKON. And let's see here, how about 19 minutes away from 7 o'clock? We've got Akwesasne Mohawk Singers once again. It comes from the gold. Amazing Grace. Chris Christophers is coming your way. Johnny Cash going to do it for you, too, right here. Gospel on a Sunday.

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And the beer I had for breakfast wasn't bad, so I had one more for dessert.

0: And of course, Kristofferson right there, Sunday morning coming down. That was a big hit for Johnny Cash, actually, and Kris Kristofferson, the one who actually wrote that song. So there you are, right there. 97.3 CKON.
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0: Good morning out there, 97.3 CKON. And we're at the top of the hour, 7 o'clock from broadcast studios. And outside, here it is, 54 degrees, 12 Canadian. Of course, this afternoon, you're going to have a high of 27 or 80 Fahrenheit here on your Sunday. Good morning out there. John W. on the air, sure. And we've got another hour of gospel coming your way. We're going to do that for you, of course, right here. And after 8 o'clock, we're going to meet to Classic Country, 97.3 CKON.
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0: And, of course, we've got Ricky Skaggs coming your way, Winona Judd, and here's a couple of songs that are great. And something called Somebody's Praying. Could that be you? For a loved one, Father, your loved one, for whoever it may be that... You want to pray for them and hopefully they get better or stay better, right? And of course, Winona, I can only imagine what it's going to be like to meet the Lord. And are you going to be able to stand? Are you going to be able to just melt like wax? Or are you going to be so stunned you won't even be able to talk, right? Yeah, Winona, I can only imagine. 97.3.

Killers, Winona right there. I can only imagine. 97.3 CKON here on your Sunday. Good morning. I'm John W. We got more gospel coming your way. We're going to be doing that. Of course, gospel means good news.

0: Joining them will be Grammy-nominated hitmakers, The Spin Doctors. 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

0: And of course, good morning out there, 97.3 CKO. And here on your Sunday outside, we're looking at 60 degrees outside currently, 16 in Canadian, that is. And of course, a high of 80 degrees this afternoon is completely possible. So stay tuned. We got more to come. More gospel on its way.
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0: And I'm John W. And of course, after 8 o'clock, we've got Classic Country here on your Sunday.

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3: 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And our Tuesday, July 7th bingo will be played July 14th. 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Courtesy of the Akwesasne Convenience Store Association. It's CKON Radio Bingo, and it's the best way to spend a Tuesday night. It's all happening Tuesday, July 14th, right here on your live and local station, CKON. 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
4: 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And you got more gospel coming your way. Going to do that all the way until 8 o'clock this morning. We've got more to come.

And of course, Jim Reeves right there, 97.3 ZKON. And see, you're humble. We're 9 minutes, oh, 8 minutes away from the top of the hour. Right here on 97.3, we got something called You Are My Hiding Place. Also, There Is None Like You. We're going to do that. Just take us to the top.

0: 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We're going to be into classic country from here until 10, and of course, we are out on gospel, and of course, hopefully, we played something that inspired your minds, inspired your heart today. We're going to do that again next Sunday, right here on 97.3 CKON.
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6: Yeah, right there, 97.3 CKON. Good morning, I'm John W. We got more to come right here. Classic country on a Sunday. We got Roy Orbison going to do it for you. Ronnie Mills, that Patsy Cline, of course, a whole lot more right here. Yeah, good morning.

0: And of course, good morning out there at 97.3 CKON. Outside, well, we're looking at 17 degrees, 62 Fahrenheit. Oh, yeah, here at the bottom of the hour. And of course, this afternoon, we possibly could reach 80 degrees outside. So we'll see how that plays out when we get there, right? 97.3 CKON.
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0: And we got Charlie Pride coming your way here on a Classic Country Sunday. And of course, Jim Reeves, Eddie Arnold coming your way. We're going to do that for you right here. Stirring up some old memories, right? 97.3.
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0: 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CKO and Radio Bingo is on the way. And our Tuesday, July 7th bingo will be played July 14th. We've got American Money payouts on games 1 through 6. 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Courtesy of the Akwesasne Convenience Store Association. It's CKON Radio Bingo. And it's the best way to spend a Tuesday night. It's all happening Tuesday, July 14th. Right here on your live and local station, CKON. Booming from the heart of Akwesasne.
1: 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Good morning out there. Charlie Pride is going to do it for you. We got your language lesson coming your way. Also, Charlie Rich, Sonny James, and a whole lot more right here on a Classic Country Sunday. And, of course, I'm John W. Got to be here until 10 o'clock. Got one great memories coming your way, one at a time.

Charlie Rich right there, Spanish Eyes, of course. A favorite of country singers out there, just like El Martino, Charlie Rich, of course. Engelbert, actually, Ray Price had a version of that, so what a great song that is. Sonny James coming your way. Eddie Arnold, Jim Reeves, Elvis Presley, and more for you here on your Sunday. Your

0: Alrighty, 97.3 CKON. Good morning out there. And we're at 17 degrees, 62 Fahrenheit. Oh, here at 1 minute after 9 o'clock here on your Sunday. We've got more to come. More going back into time. We're going to go jumping into 1971, 72, and 73. I'll tell you where that old that's going to go right here on 97.3 CKON.
1: 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The Akwesasne Mohawk Board of Education is offering the following employment opportunities: a student safety officer for AMBI, a native resource teacher, a teacher, and an after-school worker, all for AMBI. 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

David Frizzell right there. Shelley West, of course, the daughter of Dottie West, 97.3 CKON. Let's see, you're home about 7 minutes after 9 o'clock. We got Gene Watson by request. We're going to do that for you. Something called The Dream Is On Me. Also, George the Possum Jones coming your way. Going out to Tiffany Burns, coming from the Godmother yesterday here on your Sunday. Stay tuned. We've got more to come.

97.3 CKON, going out to Tiffany Burns, coming from the godmother right there. George Jones by request. And we're going to be jumping into 1971 right here. David Houston going to do it. Jim Ed Brown coming your way. Sammy Smith, of course. Elvis once again. And a whole lot more right here on your Sunday. Good morning.

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3: 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Good morning, I'm John W. Good to be here until 10 o'clock. And, well, until then, we've got more great music coming your way. We've got Elvis doing Mary in the Morning. Also, Bobby Bear coming your way, Fair and Young. And more for you here on your Sunday. Good morning.

Oh, yeah, 97.3 CKO, and good morning out there. Here it is. All right, 21 degrees, 70 Fahrenheit, and you've got a high this afternoon. Should be around 80 degrees outside. No rain on the forecast that I can tell anyway. So we've got more to come right here. 97.3 CKON. And Bobby Bear is going to do it for you in the streets of Baltimore. Also, Fear and Young coming your way. And then we're going to be jumping into 1972 with Charlie Rich and Jim Reeves and more for you as we work our way towards 10 o'clock.

Pure, very young right there, 97.3 CKON. And here's something going on tomorrow afternoon. The Families in Motion, 7 East Church Street, Akwesasne, will be having a garden club meeting on Monday, July 13th at 6 p.m. There will be food, crafts, games, and a discussion on organic gardening. And for more information, call 518-358-2456 or go to Families in Motion on their Facebook page. So, tomorrow afternoon, 97.3 CKON. We're going to be jumping in 1971 right here with Charlie Rich to get us going right here, 97.3.

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0: CKO and Radio Bingo is on the way. And our Tuesday, July 7th bingo will be played July 14th. We've got American Money payouts on games 1 through 6. 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And don't forget about our quickie game. 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And hang on to your blue quickie card. 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Courtesy of the Uckwazusset Convenience Store Association. It's CKON Radio Bingo, and it's the best way to spend a Tuesday night. It's all happening Tuesday, July 14th, right here on your live and local station, CKON. 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
1: 97.3 CKON, and we've got more great music coming your way, classic country. We got some duets we're going to be doing that. Dolly Parton and Porter Wagoner are going to be doing it for you. Also, Dottie West and Don Gibson. And after, right after that, George Jones and Tammy. Going to be doing it for you right here on a classic country Sunday.

Man right here, Waylon Jennings on 97.3 CKON. And we're going to be jumping into 1974. We got Ronnie Millsap going to help us out. And the other side of the forecast, well, we got Charlie Rich, Conway Twitty, Elvis Presley, Dolly Parton, and more for you right here on your Sunday. And I believe Big Tone, I believe it's going to be in at 10 o'clock and taking over the air chair and taking you through your midday right here on your Sunday, 97.3.

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Big Tone is right here, going to get ready for you. Got more great music coming your way. 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

97.3 CKON. Big Tone here in the zone on 97.3 CKON in the heart of Aquazusne on this beautiful Sunday. I got 10 a.m. CKON time, so it's time to keep it going here. We're going to have a nice, beautiful morning in the heart of Aquazusne. Now, that song that was just on was Elvis Presley's Take Good Care of Her. Now, that was released in 1973. It was the B-side of I've Got a Thing About You, Baby, released by Elvis Presley. Nice, great tune here to start my time on 97.3 CKON. I'm going to be taking you all the way through this nice midday till 2 p.m., so we'll have some great, great fun then. Now, this tune spent a while on the top countries chart for the United States in the U.S. Billboard Hot Country Singles chart. It was at number one. Here is some Dolly Parton with Please Don't Stop Loving Me here on 97.3 CKON.

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Seems the love I've known has always been the most destructive kind. 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

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Was it yesterday? 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I finally got a ride with a preacher man. 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And we drove on through the rain as he listened

0: 97.3 CKON, some Elvis Presley there with Kentucky Rain. That was take 9 here on 97.3 CKON. We are going to take a nice quick break here, but do not go away. I got some Patsy Cline coming up after this.
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1: 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And our Tuesday, July 7th bingo will be played July 14th. We've got American Money payouts on games 1 through 6. 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And the Brass Horse women's softball team, Half Sheets R. Brown. 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And don't forget about our quickie game. 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And hang on to your blue quickie card. This week, we'll be picking 2 free spaces. 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Courtesy of the Akwesasne Convenience Store Association. It's CKON Radio Bingo. And it's the best way to spend a Tuesday night. It's all happening Tuesday, July 14th. Right here on your live and local station, CKON. Booming from the heart of Akwesasne.

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Gene Autry there. Have I told you lately that I love you? Played here now on 97.3 CKON. Having a nice, great time here. Also want to remind y'all about the Aquasasne Thunder playoffs. Actually, scratch that. So you're going to chill here on 97.3 CKON. Here in the heart of Aquasasne on Sunday, July 12th. I got 10:54 a.m. CKON time. Let's keep it going with some Ernest Tubbs. This is a nice, great tune. Here's Walking the Floor Over You.

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0: for today. We're looking at mostly sunny skies, high temperatures around 80 degrees Fahrenheit. That's 26 degrees Celsius. Tonight, mostly clear skies, lower temperatures around 50 degrees Fahrenheit. That's 10 degrees Celsius. For Monday, looking at 80 degrees Fahrenheit. That's 26 degrees Celsius, mostly sunny skies. Monday night, mostly cloudy skies, looking at a lower temperature around 70 degrees Fahrenheit. That's 22 degrees Celsius. Now, currently, we're looking at 75 degrees Fahrenheit, 24 degrees Celsius.
1: 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The ride starts and ends at the Messina Moose Lodge, 4 Ames Street, Messina. 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The Racket River Launch Archaeological Findings Presentation of artifacts found at the Racket River Boat Launch Site will be Wednesday, July 22nd at the Community Services Building, Room 105, from 6 p.m. to 8 p.m. Doors open at 5:30 p.m. Light refreshments will be served. 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

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I got 11:37 a.m. CKON time, almost time for our break, but we got time for another tune here. 97.3 CKON. I also want to remind you, Families in Motion, 7E Church Street, Akwesasne, will be having a garden club meeting on Monday, July 13th. So tomorrow at 6 p.m., there will be food, crafts, games, and discussion on organic gardening. For more information, call 518-358-2456 or go to Families in Motion on their Facebook page. Let's keep it going here with some Tom T. Hall. Put another log on the fire here. 97.3 CKON.

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I got 11.56 a.m. CKON time. So in just a bit, I'm going to be re-airing the All Gunyageha language show. That's right. Usually recorded on Thursdays. You can catch the live recording of it. And then re-aired on Sundays here on 97.3 CKON. So let's get into these last few songs before we start the All Gunyageha language show. Tammy Wynette, he knows all the ways to love.

0: 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Nyawakoa to the St. Regis Mohawk Tribe and Mohawk Council of Akwesasne for sponsoring the Alganyageha Radio Show.
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3: 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That's all you want. I like
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3: 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Yeah, I get in a kind of iso wonky rodigi. I yeri was doing in a got keka. I don't want that wins there. I go that wins there on yogi. I don't want just doing it on it. And on yogi, eto I do a tarda quest in it. Gini do a jerha. So go, the work study has ne eto. I do a jerha. Got kick.
4: 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So why you want to adjust it?
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1: 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I'm going to go to the hospital. the robot skins in Paraguay. I was skinning to sell only more robot. 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
0: Because
1: Next year, okay, I have to go to the
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Big Tone here with a reminder about the Families in Motion located at 7E Church Street, Aquasusna. We'll be having a garden club meeting Monday, July 13th at 6 p.m. There will be food, crafts, games, and a discussion on organic gardening. For more information, call 518-358-2456. Or you can go to Families in Motion on their Facebook page. Let's keep it going here with some Stonewall Jackson. A nice, great tune here by the name of Waterloo. In the zone here with Big Tone on this beautiful Sunday here on 97.3 CKON.

0: 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The clinic is open Monday through Friday, 8 to 5 p.m. Call or text 988 for suicide and crisis lifeline support in the after hours.
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97.3 CKON. That was Farron Young there with She Fights That Lovin' Feeling here on 97.3 CKON. Almost time for our weather. So I'm going to remind you about the Families in Motion at 7E Church Street, Akwesasne. They will be having a garden club meeting Monday, July 13th at 6 p.m. There will be food, crafts, games, and a discussion on organic gardening. For more information, call 518-358-2456 or go to Families in Motion Facebook page. All right, let's get into the weather. For today, we're looking at sunny skies, higher temperatures around 80 degrees Fahrenheit. That's 26 degrees Celsius. Tonight, mostly clear skies, lower temperatures around 50 degrees Fahrenheit. That's 10 degrees Celsius. Monday, looking at mostly sunny skies, higher temperatures around 80 degrees Fahrenheit. That's 26 degrees Celsius. Monday night, mostly cloudy skies, a near steady temperature around 70 degrees Fahrenheit. That's 22 degrees Celsius. Now, currently, we're looking at mostly cloudy skies and a near steady temperature around 75 degrees Fahrenheit. That's 24 degrees Celsius. 97.3 CK.

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4: 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And don't forget about our quickie game. 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And hang on to your blue quickie card. This week, we'll be picking 2 free spaces. 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Courtesy of the Akwesaste Convenience Store Association. It's CKON Radio Bingo. And it's the best way to spend a Tuesday night. It's all happening Tuesday, July 14th, right here on your live and local station, CKON. Booming from the heart of Akwesaste.

97.3 CKON, Streets of Bakersfield. Dwight Yoakam with Buck Owens there for that lovely tune here on this beautiful Sunday, July 12th, 2026. I got 1:46 p.m. CKON time, so it's almost my time to hit the bricks to jet on out of here. But let's listen to our last few country tunes. That's right. Keep it going with some Buck Owens with Act Naturally here on 97.3 CKON.

for today. We're looking at sunny skies. High temperatures around 80 degrees Fahrenheit. It's 26 degrees Celsius. Tonight, mostly clear skies. Lower temperatures around 50 degrees Fahrenheit. It's 10 degrees Celsius. Monday, partially sunny skies. 80 degrees Fahrenheit. That's 26 degrees Celsius. Monday night, partially cloudy skies. Got lower temperatures around 70 degrees Fahrenheit. It's 22 degrees Celsius. Currently, we're looking at mostly cloudy skies and a near steady temperature around 75 degrees Fahrenheit. That's 24 degrees Celsius. So that's it for me here on 97.3 CKON. I was Big Tone, and you were in the zone here. Got the great Mystic Malin on in, so I hope you keep it tuned. Onegiwaha Gunalunkwa, goodbye. Big Tone here, signing off. Here's some Buck Owens.

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97.3 CKON, you're live and local station with me, Mystic Malin. Hello, hello, everybody. I hope you're all having a wonderful Sunday, and it's our Solid Gold Sunday, so we're playing hits from the 50s, 60s, and 70s. Right now, we got plenty of great music coming up, but first, let's take a look at that weather, shall we? Today we got sunny skies. Tonight is going to be mostly clear. Monday is going to be partly sunny, with Monday night being partly cloudy. And Tuesday is going to be mostly sunny with some wind. And right now it's 82 degrees Fahrenheit and 28 degrees Celsius. And that, my friends, is your weather report.

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4: 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And our Tuesday, July 7th bingo will be played July 14th. 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This week's community fund recipients are Degwatunji Konowe, We Carry the Stick program, and the Brass Horse Women's Softball Team, Halfsheet R. Brown. 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And don't forget about our quickie game. You can win $100 in the lightning round at the start of the game. And hang on to your blue quickie card. This week, we'll be picking 2 free spaces. 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Courtesy of the Akwesaste Convenience Store Association. It's CKON Radio Bingo. And it's the best way to spend a Tuesday night. It's all happening Tuesday, July 14th, right here on your live and local station, CKON. Booming from the heart of Akwesaste.

Now, some of y'all never been down south too much. I'm gonna tell you a little bit about this so that you understand what I'm talking about. Down there we have a plant that grows out in the woods and the fields. Looks something like a turnip green. Nearby called the poke salad. 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
0: And meanwhile, back in the States...

97.3 CKON, you're live in local station with me, Mystic Malin. Hello, hello, friends. We're still going through your Solid Gold Sunday with hits from the 50s, 60s, and 70s. It's the top of the hour, 3 o'clock right now, and I've got a weather report for you, so let's take a look. Tonight we got partly cloudy skies, and Monday is going to be partly sunny. Monday night's going to be partly cloudy, and Tuesday we got mostly sunny skies. Going to be humid out on Tuesday, though. It's currently 82 degrees Fahrenheit and 28 degrees Celsius. And that, my friends, is your weather report.

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0: Completely didn't know that there was a little sting at the end of there. 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We're playing hits from the 50s, 60s, and 70s. And of course, at 6 o'clock, it's the start of our smoking 80s. So be sure to stick around for that. And of course, just letting you know, the Families in Motion will be having a garden club meeting on Monday, June 13th at 6 p.m. There will be food, crafts, games, and discussion of organic gardening. For more information, call 518-358-2456 or go to Families in Motion Facebook. I said almost said football page. Facebook page. Whoops. Anyway, let's take a look at that weather, shall we?
2: Aquasasne weather.
0: Tonight is going to be partly cloudy until midnight. Monday is going to be partly sunny, and Monday night is going to be partly cloudy, with Tuesday being mostly sunny. It's 82 degrees Fahrenheit and 28 degrees Celsius, and that, my friends, is your weather report.

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6: 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We've got American Money payouts on games 1 through 6. 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This week's community fund recipients are Degwatunji Konowe, We Carry the Stick program, and the Brass Horse Women's Softball Team, Half Sheets R. Brown. 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And don't forget about our quickie game. 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And hang on to your blue quickie card. This week, we'll be picking two free spaces. 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Courtesy of the Akwesasne Convenience Store Association. It's CKON Radio Bingo. And it's the best way to spend a Tuesday night. It's all happening Tuesday, July 14th, right here on your live and local station, CKON. Booming from the heart of Akwesasne.

0: 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Hello, hello, friends. It's the top of the hour, 4 o'clock right now, and we've still got some great music coming up. Of course, after the job watch. But first, since it's the top of the hour, 4 o'clock, let's take a look at that weather. Up with Austin weather. Tonight is going to be partly cloudy until midnight before clearing. Monday is going to be partly sunny. Monday night's going to be partly cloudy. And Tuesday is going to be mostly sunny. It's going to be humid on Tuesday as well. It's currently 82 degrees Fahrenheit and 28 degrees Celsius. And that, my friends, is your weather report.
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darling. Bum ba ba bum ba bum ba bum bum. And my honey, ram-a-lam-a-ding-dong, forever. And when I say dip-dip-dip,

tonight is going to be partly cloudy until midnight, then clearing. Monday is going to be partly sunny. Monday night is going to be partly cloudy, and Tuesday is going to be mostly sunny. It's currently 81 degrees Fahrenheit and 28 degrees Celsius, and that, my friends, is your weather report.

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1: 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And our Tuesday, July 7th bingo will be played July 14th. We've got American Money payouts on games 1 through 6. 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And don't forget about our quickie game. 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Courtesy of the Akwesasne Convenience Store Association. It's CKON Radio Bingo. And it's the best way to spend a Tuesday night. It's all happening Tuesday, July 14th, right here on your live and local station, CKON. 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

0: 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And then, of course, at 6 o'clock, we're going to be switching over to our Smokin' 80s show, where I'll be playing nothing but hits from 6 o'clock to 10 from the 1980s. Anyway, since it's the top of the hour, 5 o'clock, I've got a weather report for you, so let's take a look. Up with Austin Weather! Tonight is going to be partly cloudy until midnight before clearing. Monday is going to be partly sunny with highs in the lower 80s. Monday night's going to be partly cloudy, and Tuesday is going to be mostly sunny. It's going to be hot and humid on Tuesday as well. Right now it's 81 degrees Fahrenheit and 28 degrees Celsius. So that, my friends, is your weather report for the next couple of days.
1: 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There will be a rabies vaccination clinic at the Fort Covington Fire Department, 2454 Chateauguay Street, Thursday, July 16th, from 6 to 7:30 p.m. Appointments are required. 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The 5th Annual Akwesasne Jury Dart Show is Friday, July 17th at the Akwesasne Mall Casino Resort from 6 to 8 p.m. with the prestigious 2026 Best of Show Award presentation. 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The Outsiders BR Memorial Cancer Ride is Saturday, July 18th. The ride starts and ends at the Messina Moose Lodge, 4 Ames Street, Messina. 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The Racket River Launch Archaeological Findings Presentation of artifacts found at the Racket River Boat Launch Site will be Wednesday, July 22nd at the Community Services Building, Room 105, from 6 p.m. to 8 p.m. Doors open at 5:30 p.m. Light refreshments will be served. 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

watts. Memphis is first rock and roll.

music. Others said it wouldn't last long. 31 years since we started shaking proves somebody was wrong. '64, the Beatles and the Four were the back and roll best friends. The Beatles and the Stones took the old beat home and the world went crazy again. I was here when it happened.

0: CKO, and Radio Bingo is on the way. And our Tuesday, July 7th bingo will be played July 14th. We've got American Money payouts on games 1 through 6. 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And don't forget about our quickie game. 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And hang on to your blue quickie card. This week, we'll be picking 2 free spaces. 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Curtis Store Association. It's CKON Radio Bingo, and it's the best way to spend a Tuesday night. It's all happening Tuesday, July 14th, right here on your live and local station, CKON. Booming from the heart of Akwesasne.
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It's Mystic Mallon. I'm here to give you a weather report. It's 82 degrees outside and 28 degrees Fahrenheit. Tonight is going to be partly cloudy. Monday is going to be partly sunny. Monday night is going to be partly cloudy. And Tuesday is going to be partly mostly sunny. It's going to be humid on Tuesday as well. Like I said, it's currently 82 degrees Fahrenheit and 28 degrees Celsius. And that is your weather report. 97.3 CKON. And let's get things started with our smoking 80s. That's right. From 6 to 10, I'm going to be playing hits from the 1980s. So stick around because we got some great music coming up. We're going to get the night started with Sweet Child of Mine by Guns N' Roses.

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It's Mystic Malin here taking you through the smoking 80s. It's the bottom of the hour right now, 6:30, and we still got great 80s music coming up. But first, since it's the bottom of the hour, let's take a look at that weather. Tonight is going to be partly cloudy before clearing after midnight. Monday is going to be partly sunny, and Monday night's going to be partly cloudy, with Tuesday being mostly sunny, hot, and humid. It's currently 81 degrees Fahrenheit and 28 degrees Celsius, and that, my friends, is your weather report.

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1: 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And our Tuesday, July 7th bingo will be played July 14th. We've got American Money payouts on games 1 through 6. 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And hang on to your blue quickie card. 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Courtesy of the Akwesasne Convenience Store Association. It's CKON Radio Bingo. And it's the best way to spend a Tuesday night. It's all happening Tuesday, July 14th, right here on your live and local station, CKON. Booming from the heart of Akwesasne.

97.3 CKON, your live and local station with Mystic Malin here, taking you through the smoking 80s. It's a beautiful Sunday. The sun's starting to set, and I hope you're listening because we got great 80s music coming up all the way till 10 o'clock. But first, since it's the top of the hour, 7 o'clock right now, let's take a look at that weather. Tonight is going to be partly cloudy until midnight before clearing. Monday is going to be partly sunny. Monday night is going to be partly cloudy, and Tuesday is going to be mostly sunny. It's going to be hot and humid on Tuesday. Right now it's 81 degrees Fahrenheit and 27 degrees Celsius. And that, my friends, is your weather report for the next couple of days. So let's get back to the music.

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Tonight, we got partly cloudy skies until midnight. Monday is going to be partly sunny. Monday night is going to be partly cloudy. And Tuesday is going to be mostly sunny. It's going to be hot and humid. And it's 79 degrees Fahrenheit and 26 degrees Celsius. And that, my friends, is your weather report.

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0: Seek Bingo is on the way, and our Tuesday, July 7th bingo will be played July 14th. We've got American Money payouts on games 1 through 6. 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And don't forget about our quickie game. 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And hang on to your blue quickie card. 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It's CKON Radio Bingo. And it's the best way to spend a Tuesday night. It's all happening Tuesday, July 14th, right here on your live and local station, CKON. 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

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I hope you're enjoying the smoking 80s. It's going to be a fun time.